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7 WTF. We kissed summer goodbye on what day? Monday, Tuesday, or Wednesday? They were like, well, the solstice started at 8:04 on Tuesday. First full day was Wednesday. Yeah. Gone, gone, gone. 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
1: Thanks for hanging out. It's Stacey with you on your Saturday night. Bill Murray now, featuring A Day to Remember. Always let you down.

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1: Season 52 of SNL starts up September 26th here. 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

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You and a guest could go to Vancouver to catch the boys in the M72 World Tour. 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
1: Linkin Park's documentary going to be in theaters starting on Wednesday, if you want to search that one out for local theaters that are carrying it. 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

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Lollapalooza India 2027 has been announced. They've got Olivia Dean. They've got Cat's Eye, Fontaine's D.C., St. Vincent, Stuart Copeland, Limp Bizkit. That's what we call eclectic. That's in January.

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1: Thanks for hanging out. It's Stacy with you. So as far as movies go, Zach Cregger's Resident Evil, the reboot, made $60 million in its debut weekend, last weekend. And Practical Magic 2 earned $12 million. So we'll see how it does this time around. Spider-Man Brand New Day, still crushing it though.

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1: Muddle a pud, she says with affection. It's Stacy with you now. Motionless in White, doing a fall tour. 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
1: I'm not a betting man. I am a cautious woman. But nearly $30 billion to be wagered on the NFL season this year? It makes me uncomfortable talking about it.

0: 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All right, we are rolling into your Sunday fun day. Hope I'm the first to tell you Sunday fun day. Hi, it's Chad. Appreciate you rocking out. I don't know if you saw this over the past week, but Gen Z, the youngsters, calling millennials out, or even if you're older, using LOL or ha ha ha after every comment. I feel very attacked because that's the way I do every freaking text message. LOL, ha ha ha. Smiley face. So there's new alternatives now Gen Z would like us to use for LOL. If you've seen this list, if you saw this on social media, here's a couple of things you can say. Laughed a little, L-A-L. Laughed inside my head, L-I-M-H. What the hell? Sure. And laughing by obligation, L-B-O. Some of the newest ways you can say I laughed. Maybe I didn't laugh enough. Maybe I laughed a whole lot. Oh, here's another one. That joke needs work. TJNW. Good God. What is happening in our world? Stone Sour, 3 Days Grace, more next. I'm going to keep using LOL. Ha ha.
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You know, one of the funnier things that I've read this year out of the world of rock and roll is the fact that Corey Taylor said he wrote Through Glass because he got food poisoning somewhere overseas. Never in the many years I've loved that song, never would have thought that. Hi, it's Chad. Thanks for stopping in, making us part of the weekend. But now knowing what that song was written about, when you listen to it, it's like, oh, okay, I was listening, looking at you through the glass.

Enjoy your weekend. Don't worry. The judge will be back Monday morning, and you should be able to post bond then. 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

97.7 WTF, Lexington's Rock Alternative. I gotta tell you, man, I'm not a big fan of all these big songs, big albums reaching 25 years old, 35 years old. Is that how our parents felt? 25th anniversary of Toxicity this year. 25 years. System's opening up an exhibition in Los Angeles talking about Toxicity and what it's meant to the world. Starts October 13th if you're going to be near L.A. It's free to get in as well. There's not much free nowadays. Appreciate you hanging, rocking out. Sunday fun day.

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And from Ashes to New, he's putting out some really good stuff. Another new track dropped on Friday called Love Me. You can hear that on the iHeartRadio app. Here's Die For You as we rock the weekend.

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I don't know if you're like me during summertime. You're like, oh my gosh, can't wait for football season. Can't wait. My Tampa Bay Buccaneers are going to be awesome again. And then here we are into week three. This is the start of week three today, right? And I don't want to have anything to do with my Buccaneers anymore after the horrible game last week. If you're still into football, hopefully everything's going well with your teams. I'm going to be rocking out all afternoon, having some cold beers. Here's Hey Ball Nation. Appreciate you for being here.

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97.7 WTF, Lexington's Rock Alternative. Well, Bon Jovi did the kind of quasi-residency at Madison Square Garden and took to the stages of Europe for his world tour this year. And when everybody thought, well, maybe his voice isn't ready, maybe he's not going to be able to continue. His last show in England, he said, you know, I'm going to keep doing this. 2027, here I come. He's doing well, man. Chili's now. Rock the weekend.

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Thanks for rocking out, making it part of the weekend. My name is Chad APC. From out of nowhere, releasing this track a couple of months ago. First new track, first new standalone single, at least from them, in nearly a decade. Now we wait and see, well, what's up with APC? Are we doing some new music for an album, or is this a one-time thing? Starless, as we rock your Sunday fun.

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0: 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Rock of the weekend. Appreciate you for being here, making us part of your, well, whatever you call this. Is this still Saturday night for you or is it Sunday morning? I think I always say after 3 o'clock is the morning for me. Hi, my name is Chad. Have you got yourself signed up for those tickets to Metallica's M72 World Tour? 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

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So I talked a little bit about this last night. So imagine your jelly roll. You came up with this woman who married you, Bunny XO. You divorced for whatever reason. Now she's dating someone 22 years younger. Now I want to know who jelly roll can pull that may be hotter than Bunny XO.

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I can't. 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

97.7 WTF, Lexington's Rock Alternative. We are inching closer to be able to see that Black Sabbath Back to the Beginning reunion show right before Ozzy passed away. It is going to be in theaters nationwide, really worldwide, October 28th. Evanescence rocks the weekend now.

97.7 WTF. Still think it's pretty amazing that the Foo Fighters knocked U2 out of the record books window, put them in the lead for the most amount of songs in the top 25 in their career. It's wild. Hi, it's Chad. Thanks for hanging out as we rock your weekend.

0: 97.7 WTF. Pumpkins getting into your weekend. Well, getting into your Sunday Funday, really. We were well into the weekend. Hi, it's Chad. Appreciate you for hanging out. You know, the Pumpkins, absolutely incredible performance at our iHeartRadio Music Festival last week in Vegas. Were you able to catch any of that on Disney Plus or Hulu? Really good stuff. Kind of a preview of their Rats in a Cage tour. They're going out nationwide after that. See, if you weren't able to see any of this, you can hear it now. We've got it on our iHeartRadio app. All the great performances from the Pumpkins, Goo Goo Dolls, Weezer, Muse, BTS, Benson Boone, Kenny Chesney. The list goes on and on. That is streaming on the iHeartRadio app while you are hanging out. You got to work this early in the morning. You are watching some football later today. Listen to some of that. And then if you want to watch those performances from the show on TV. Yeah, we'll have those on Disney Plus and Hulu coming up starting October 1st, which if my math is right, that's next week. That's insane. Coming up, we'll do The Offspring, Theory of a Dead Man, and more for the weekend.
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Man, I've always loved Theory of a Dead Man out on tour this fall with Seven Dust. That's an incredible show, right? New album out as well that dropped a couple of weeks ago. My name is Chad. Thanks for stopping in and making this part of your Sunday fun day. Bright. Well, I guess dark and early now.

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Now what the hell am I going to do this weekend? 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

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Rise Against, man, put out some new music. Out on tour with Alkaline Trio. Appreciate you hanging out, making us part of the weekend. Save your rocks now.

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0: 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The Mighty Metallica Rock Your Weekend there. Hi, Chad. Love it that you are hanging out, making this part of your early morning Sunday fun day. Have you signed up for that trip to see Metallica? The 2027 M72 World Tour? That kicks off in Vancouver, British Columbia, May 8th. And you, my friend, can be there with a guest. Who would that guest be? Me? Well, that'd be nice of you. Your spouse, your best friend, whoever. We're going to get you there thanks to Q Prime. Get yourself signed up on the iHeartRadio. Just click contests while you're listening to us, or go to the website and the contest page there. A couple of ways to get qualified. It's a trip for two to Vancouver. You will be able to get those VIP snake pit tickets. Oh, yeah. Up close and personal. You get flights, hotels, some spending cash, and memorabilia, tons more stuff. This is something you cannot buy. You can only win from us. Make sure you get qualified this morning. Drowning Pool, Bad Omens, and more next.
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Ever. So last night, my wife says, well, since you're never watching a game, I've got lots of plans later today. If your wife's like that, not letting you watch football, take us with you on the iHeartRadio, my friend. 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

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Got to tell you, not for nothing, about another week or so, and we're about to get you back into winning cash from Seattle Kickoff October 5th. Just in time to stock up for the holidays.

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Man, coming up here in just a couple of weeks. I love it when bands give back. The Chili's playing a charity concert with Dave Grohl, a bunch of other bands in Los Angeles to help raise money for kids who want to learn music, want to take lessons, scholarships to get into music schools here in Southern California. That'll kick off here in a couple of weeks. Bill Murray, a day to remember, always lets you down now.

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0: by $2. That's what you get when you don't want the commercials. And believe me, I don't want commercials. $21.99 a month now. Netflix, by far still the most expensive streaming service. Their premium is now, holy hell, do I pay this? $27 a month there, $22 a month for the Disney Plus and Hulu. 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I'm paying almost cable fees. I've got to get into this a little later today. Said I'm not watching football anymore. Eminem, Ozzy, more coming up next.
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97.7 WTF. I don't think you have to be the biggest country fan on earth. I'm certainly not. And I know who Ella Langley is. She's the heartthrob of all able-bodied men. Well, turns out Friday, word came out she's dating somebody. No, she's at least supposed to seem single, right? For us to all be in love with her.

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All right, we are rolling through a Sunday Funday morning. Thank you so much for stopping in and hanging out. My name is Chad Stacy. It is on the way in next. These are my favorites. Ladies That Rock, The Warning. First headlining tour for them next year, kicking off in Mexico City. It's where they're from.

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1: Stacy hanging with you, and tis the season. 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

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It's Stacey with you. 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
1: 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It's Stacy with you, and fall is Gilmore Girls season. And so if you have any ladies in your household that watch the show, just remind them the takeout life in Gilmore Girls is completely unsustainable.

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1: Thanks for hanging out. It's Stacy with you. And I mean, all the albums that turned 25 this year. 2001 had a lot of albums. Break the Cycle from Stained, of course. So they're celebrating their 25th anniversary live, doing that tour right about now.

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1: South Park, I don't know, they're every other week, I guess. 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But new episode out on Thursday, October 2nd on Paramount Plus. Old Trey Parker and Matt Stone, they just make us wait, and they can do what they want.

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1: It's Stacey and the Creed Cruise. Have you been to one? Do you think you'll ever go to one? Because it seems like they're making it an annual thing. 2027 is set. They got Breaking Benjamin on this one, Our Lady Peace, Fuel, Seven Dust, Creed, and their summer.

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0: 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Thanks for hanging out. It's Stacy with you. And tons of movies in theaters here in the fall. Heart of the Beast, that's new with Brad Pitt. Following along on the Alaska frontier with a dog. And Resident Evil, which did really well in its opening week. Primetime is new with Robert Pattinson playing Chris Hansen in a movie about the TV series To Catch a Predator. And a new animated flick, DreamWorks, called Forgotten Island, all in theaters.
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It's Stacy, and now that it's fall, here's to buggy genocide. 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

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Lucky Australia gets Faith No More and System of a Down. There's four co-headlining dates. I'd love to watch a live stream. Just watch some Australian YouTube videos. 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

97.7 WTF, Lexington's rock alternative, Shinedown. It's about a month away from that big beach festival in Destin, Florida. Or near Destin, I should say. The comedians, beach, fire pits. It'll be a lot of fun. You can get all kinds of special deals on Shinedown's social media if you're interested in attending that party.

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Humans were not created to sit in silence. We were born to be loud. 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

0: everyone is enjoying their weekend. Except you, Timothy. 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You're not my real dad.
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So Nirvana tonight, they will accept the Video Vanguard Award at the VMAs. Big deal for the Video Music Awards. Remember the last time that quote-unquote Nirvana played together? Post Malone was in Kurt Cobain's spot. I wonder if they perform tonight and who takes Kurt's spot, if anybody. That's live on CBS. The warning now.

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Linkin Park, that new live album out now. The Unshattered documentary will be out this coming weekend. Chat in for Mel with Sum 41 now.

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0: 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Thanks for stopping in. Hi, Chad, in for Mel. Did you catch any of that Weezer performance last Friday night at our iHeartRadio Music Festival in Vegas? Man, that looked incredible. I know we had it on social media. We were streaming it live on Disney Plus and Hulu. 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That's insane. Insane. It's already October 1st time. We will have that repeating on the Disney Plus app and Hulu. 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

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What?

97.7 WTF, Lexington's rock alternative. Well, Papa Roach having to pull out of that Louder Than Life festival last week in Kentucky. That's that like face-melting four-day heavy metal fest. Amazing. But they had to pull out. Their bassist had a medical issue. No word on what that is, but then the entire band had to pull. They'll continue that European and Ireland tour, and then maybe some new stuff next year.

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Well, this will make you feel really good. A new study is out talking about relationships. Just 41% of single people say they'll find the one. 20% of people in relationships say they don't believe their partner is their, quote, one true love. Well, what are you doing? Just playing house? I'd rather be alone than be somebody I don't think is the right one, right? Grace, now.

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Pop Evil's been busy going out on tour with Sabaton. Just released a reimagined version of Templars with Sabaton. 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

97.7 WTF. Shinedown with Young Again, the 26th number one hit for this band, which is just incredible because they've been active since, I mean, maybe early 2000s. I remember I was in college when they first got big. Staying power of this band is insane. They're going to be in Destin, Florida for a big beach festival in about a month. That'd be fun to see if you're into that kind of thing. Appreciate you hanging this week.

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All right, we got your shot at seeing Metallica on Us. Going on chat in for Mel Taylor. This afternoon, Metallica announcing that 2027 M72 World Tour with Limp Bizkit and Avatar. You can be there on Us. Thank

0: 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Appreciate you stopping in, making us part of your Sunday fun day. Hi, Chad, in from L. Taylor this afternoon. Let me tell you, you get fired from work, just let it go. It's probably the best life advice anybody can give you. A 23-year-old man in Arizona probably should have taken that advice. He was recently fired from his workplace at a feed store because he took photos of bikini baristas at a bikini coffee shop while he was driving a company truck. Hot girls, get some coffee, takes some pictures. Sure, he gets back to work, shows his managers. They weren't thrilled. They canned him because he was driving the company truck while taking the pictures. That's when he made the dumbest decision of his life. A month later, he sneaks into his old workplace, the feed store, sets fire to it, except his phone connected to the Wi-Fi at the place just before the fire. Then they were able to find out it was him. He later admitted to drinking beers with a friend and they decided to do something fun and set the fire. He's been charged with arson, burglary, criminal damage. Next time, buddy, just take the mental images of the hot bikini baristas or get out of your car. Chili's falling in reverse now.
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Papa Roach, while touring Europe and Ireland, they are still putting out new music. Can we get some info on a new album? I would love it. Latest from Papa Roach, Newman Kind, now, See in Hell.

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So this is the big week. Linkin Park Live album dropped on Friday. New documentary out on Thursday night. That Unshattered documentary is getting all kind of buzz. Chad in from Mel. Appreciate you rocking out this weekend with us. Get you some old school Linkin Park now.

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Breaking Benjamin still out on tour with Chevelle. What a great show that is. Confirming their new album is ready to go. We just don't have a release date for that yet. Thanks for rocking this weekend.

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Man, I'm a big fan of Dad Rock, especially new Dad Rock. Hell yeah, grab a cold beer when you get home, not while you're driving, of course. Never a good look to take it out of the cooler or anything. New Nickelback, Rattle the Cage. Appreciate you rocking out.

97.7 WTF, Lexington's Rock Alternative. All right, checking out here. Appreciate you hanging out this weekend. Hope you have a great rest of your Sunday. Fun day. Just grab a cold beer. No more Sunday scaries in your future, I hope. Leave you with...

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0: warming trend over the next few days, warming up to those upper 70s to low 80s by the time we get to Tuesday, widespread 80s by Wednesday. Rain chances, though, are holding off until we get to Thursday night at the earliest. From the WKYT First Alert Weather Center, I'm Sabrina Ullman.
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Stone Temple Pilots and Big Empty. Jackson here. Did you know back in 1993, there were only 623 websites on the internet? Now, 1.5 billion, some say closer to 2 billion, but only 220 million of those are currently active. So right now on the internet, active, 220 million websites. And how many millions of those are either A, trying to sell you supplements, or B, porn? Supplements and porn. I mean, there's obviously good money in it. Look at some of these OnlyFans models. Some of these girls are making like $1 million a month. And look, I don't shame. If I could do something like that, I would. $1 million a month? Hell yeah. When I was younger, I always thought, if I ever start a porn website, I've got a name for it. I was going to call it Porn on the Cob. PornOnTheCob.com. By the way, I think that's still available. I mean, go ahead, steal it. I'm never going to do it. It's Disturbed.

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As Linkin Park and crawling Linkin Park documentary Unshatter hits theaters for a limited run on Wednesday, the 30th. Looks to be pretty flippin' cool with a ton of archival footage. Play some Warning now. 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
1: As Collective Soul and Shine Jackson here. Oh, by the way, there's a new trailer out for Back to the Beginning. That's the new Ozzy flick. Not the biopic. That is still in the works. No, this is the concert film. The very last show, like 2 weeks before he passed away. The Black Sabbath show in Birmingham. Trailer for that is out now. You can find it on YouTube. Check it out. Looks pretty good. Here's Ozzy now, Under the Graveyard.

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No, seriously, message me at WTF 97.7 on Facebook.

0: Enjoy your weekend. Don't worry. The judge will be back Monday morning, and you should be able to post bond then.
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1: There's Nirvana. That band gonna receive the Vanguard Award tonight. That's a Lifetime Achievement Award at the MTV VMAs, which airs tonight on CBS and MTV, hosted by Snoop Dogg. I think it gets underway about 7:30, but it's going head-to-head with Sunday Night Football, Broncos and the Rams. So you have decisions to make. 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

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POD and Youth of the Nation. Hey, if you get a chance, pull up YouTube and search the trailer for the new John Madden biopic with Nicolas Cage as John Madden. It looks like it's going to be good, man. Movie covers his, you know, Super Bowl winning years with the Raiders, his years as an announcer, and even the creation of the, you know, Madden NFL video games, that empire, which is massive. Nicolas Cage, man, he's almost unrecognizable. Christian Bale plays Raiders owner Al Davis, also in the movie. Sienna Miller, John Mulaney, Shane Gillis. Looks pretty cool. It'll be in theaters November 11th and then out on Prime Video November 18th.

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If you want to see the video for Legacy, head over to YouTube. The single, of course, the title track from their 10th record, which came out in July. Legacy, by the way, has already earned over 60 million streams since it came out. And again, you can find the video right now on YouTube. Five Finger Death Punch, of course, on the road for the first leg of their 20th anniversary world tour. Here's Eye of the Storm. Oh,

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1: Jared Leto, who knew? 30 Seconds to Mars and The Kill. He made it work. There's a lot of movie stars that have tried the rock and roll thing and it doesn't pan out. But there are a handful that just killed it. Look at Taylor Momsen, the Pretty Reckless. I mean, she was Cindy Lou Who, you know? And she's a damn good front woman. Of course, Jared with 30 Seconds to Mars and Keanu Reeves with Dogstar. Now, while Dogstar never really blew up, they've been around forever. They're going to be in that new Weezer mockumentary that's coming out next year. Keanu plays the villain, and apparently it's like a beef between Dogstar and Weezer. I saw them at a club one night. It's kind of funny. Good band, right? But Keanu Reeves kind of plays bass with his just head hanging down. He's always like looking at the floor. And every time he would just look up and smile at the crowd, every woman in the place just screamed. It was nuts. It was like all he had to do was look up and the place went nuts. All right, let's play some Shinedown. Here's Young again.

WTF 97.7, Lexington's Rock Alternative. There's Fuel Jackson here. Hope you're having a stellar weekend. Enjoying it. We'll just call this your Sunday afternoon soundtrack. Let's play some System of a Down and Chop Suey.

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1: There's Nirvana. Of course, Nirvana's going to receive the Vanguard Award tonight on the MTV VMAs, which will be on CBS and MTV, hosted by Snoop Dogg.
2: No word yet on whether they've put together anything for the award. Like, you know, you still have Dave Grohl, Pat Smear, Chris Novoselic. Like, wouldn't it be cool if they got together and did some sort of performance?
1: I don't know. If they do, we'll get a pleasant surprise. But I'm sure they'll at least be there to accept the award. Here's 21 Pilots, Stressed Out.

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There's Blank and All the Small Things. Jackson here. 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

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There's Disturbed. Jackson here. I'm out of time, man. Thanks for hanging out. Thanks for listening. Catch you next time around. Hope you have a stellar evening. Enjoy what's left of your weekend. I'll leave you with some 3 Days Grace. Love you. Mean it. Bye.

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1: Chad Kroeger and company.
0: It is not Chad Kroeger. He clarified it a couple years ago. He described the new album that's coming out from Nickelback, saying that it has every side of the band on it. Hard-hitting, songs that take a chance, songs that remind them why they've been doing all this together for so long. So everything under the sun, new Nickelback album, due out October 30th.

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It's Stacey with you. Now wake up with Jackson, though, tomorrow morning, starting at 6, right here on WTF 97.7.

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1: We'll do the new one now from Motionless in White. 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It's R.I.P.

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2: Lars, Kirk, James, Robert, and you, and a friend in Vancouver. It's Talica's M72 World Tour, which is kicking off in May of next year, but for the opening night in Vancouver, we can send you in a guest. This is super cool. You'd be in the snake pit. The prize doesn't stop there. 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